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3: Good evening, West Central Saskatchewan. Here's what's coming up in your three-day forecast. It's looking partly cloudy across the region this evening. Our northern regions with a 60% chance of showers, while our central and south have a 30% chance. Winds are gusting up to 60 kilometers this evening with regional lows of 6. Tomorrow, the north looks to become mainly cloudy while our central and south are a mix of sun and cloud. The region with up to a 60% chance of showers tomorrow afternoon, with those winds gusting up to 60 kilometers again, bringing highs of 17. A few clouds sticking around tomorrow evening, with those winds becoming light as the evening goes on, with lows of plus 2. Saturday, though, looks to clear up, with clear skies and sunshine bringing highs of 15 and lows of minus 1. I'm Terrence Vosh with your West Central online weather.
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3: Good evening, West Central Saskatchewan. Here's what's coming up in your three-day forecast. It's looking partly cloudy across the region this evening. Our northern regions with a 60% chance of showers, while our central and south have a 30% chance. Winds are gusting up to 60 kilometers this evening with regional lows of 6. Tomorrow, the north looks to become mainly cloudy, while our central and south are a mix of sun and cloud. The region with up to a 60% chance of showers tomorrow afternoon, with those winds gusting up to 60 kilometers again, bringing highs of 17. A few clouds sticking around tomorrow evening, with those winds becoming light as the evening goes on, with lows of plus 2. Saturday, though, looks to clear up, with clear skies and sunshine bringing highs of 15 and lows of minus 1. I'm Terrence Vosh with your West Central online weather.
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0: 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And CJYM 1330 is here with every pitch, stolen base, and home run.
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1: 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Jeff Hoffman strikes out Cody Bellinger, and the Blue Jays have done it.
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5: Good evening, West Central Saskatchewan. Here's what's coming up in your three-day forecast. It's looking partly cloudy across the region this evening. Our northern regions with a 60% chance of showers, while our central and south have a 30% chance. Winds are gusting up to 60 kilometers this evening with regional lows of 6. Tomorrow, the north looks to become mainly cloudy, while our central and south are a mix of sun and cloud. The region with up to a 60% chance of showers tomorrow afternoon, with those winds gusting up to 60 kilometers again, bringing highs of 17. A few clouds sticking around tomorrow evening, with those winds becoming light as the evening goes on, with lows of plus 2. Saturday, though, looks to clear up, with clear skies and sunshine bringing highs of 15 and lows of minus 1. I'm Terrence Vosh with your West Central online weather.
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1: The Looseland Harvest Festival is happening September 12th from 2 to 8. 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
3: Good evening, West Central Saskatchewan. Here's what's coming up in your three-day forecast. It's looking partly cloudy across the region this evening. Our northern regions with a 60% chance of showers, while our central and south have a 30% chance. Winds are gusting up to 60 kilometers this evening with regional

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4: Good evening, West Central Saskatchewan. Here's what's coming up in your three-day forecast. It's looking partly cloudy across the region this evening. Our northern regions with a 60% chance of showers, while our central and south have a 30% chance. Winds are gusting up to 60 kilometers this evening with regional lows of 6. Tomorrow, the north looks to become mainly cloudy while our central and south are a mix of sun and cloud. The region with up to a 60% chance of showers tomorrow afternoon, with those winds gusting up to 60 kilometers again, bringing highs of 17. A few clouds sticking around tomorrow evening with those winds becoming light as the evening goes on, with lows of plus 2. Saturday, though, looks to clear up with clear skies and sunshine bringing highs of 15 and lows of minus 1. I'm Terrence Vosh with your West Central online weather.
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1: The kickoff to Goose Festival is happening Thursday, September 24th in downtown Kindersley. 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That's the kickoff to Goose Fest, Thursday, September 24th from 5 to 7:30 downtown Kindersley. And if you have an event or a fundraiser to share for your community, you can post it for free on the West Central Online Events page.
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4: Now, your West Central Online weather.
5: Good evening, West Central Saskatchewan. Here's what's coming up in your three-day forecast. It's looking partly cloudy across the region this evening. Our northern regions with a 60% chance of showers, while

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3: Good evening, West Central Saskatchewan. Here's what's coming up in your three-day forecast. It's looking partly cloudy across the region this evening. Our northern regions with a 60% chance of showers, while our central and south have a 30% chance. Winds are gusting up to 60 kilometers this evening with regional lows of 6. Tomorrow, the north looks to become mainly cloudy, while our central and south are a mix of sun and cloud. The region with up to a 60% chance of showers tomorrow afternoon, with those winds gusting up to 60 kilometers again, bringing highs of 17. A few clouds sticking around tomorrow evening, with those winds becoming light as the evening goes on, with lows of plus 2. Saturday, though, looks to clear up, with clear skies and sunshine bringing highs of 15, and

0: 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I'm Terrence Vosch with your West Central online weather.
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1: Bigger is hosting a free community movie night on Friday, September 18th at Brownlee Square. They'll be showing Toy Story 5, so grab the kids, bring some blankets and lawn chairs, and get ready for a night under the stars. That's the Bigger free community movie night on Friday, September 18th at Brownlee Square. And if you have an event or a fundraiser to share for your community, you can post it for free on the West Central Online Events page.
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8: Good evening, West Central Saskatchewan. Here's what's coming up in your three-day forecast. It's looking partly cloudy across the region this evening. Our northern regions with a 60% chance of showers, while our central and south have a 30% chance. Winds are gusting up to 60 kilometers this evening with regional lows of 6. Tomorrow, the north looks to become mainly cloudy, while our central and south are a mix of sun and cloud. The region with up to a 60% chance of showers tomorrow afternoon, with those winds gusting up to 60 kilometers again, bringing highs of 17. A few clouds sticking around tomorrow evening with those winds becoming light as the evening goes on, with lows of plus 2. Saturday, though, looks to clear up with clear skies and sunshine bringing highs of 15 and lows of minus 1. I'm Terrence Vosh with your West Central online weather.
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2: Good evening, West Central Saskatchewan. Here's what's coming up in your three-day forecast. It's looking partly cloudy across the region this evening. Our northern regions with a 60% chance of showers, while our central and south have a 30% chance. Winds are gusting up to 60 kilometers this evening with regional lows of 6. Tomorrow, the north looks to become mainly cloudy, while our central and south are a mix of sun and cloud. The region with up to a 60% chance of showers tomorrow afternoon, with those winds gusting up to 60 kilometers again, bringing highs of 17. A few clouds sticking around tomorrow evening, with those winds becoming light as the evening goes on, with lows of plus 2. Saturday, though, looks to clear up, with clear skies and sunshine bringing highs of 15 and lows of minus 1. I'm Terrence Vosh with your West Central Online weather.
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1: The Corrobert Library is celebrating 100 years, and to help celebrate, they're kicking off a 100 book challenge. 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Then join them for the 100 year celebration September 16th at 4 o'clock at the Corrobert Library, where the prize winners will be announced. 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
8: Good evening, West Central Saskatchewan. Here's what's coming up in your three-day forecast. It's looking partly cloudy across the region this evening. Our northern regions with a 60% chance of showers, while our central and south have a 30% chance. Winds are gusting up to 60 kilometers this evening with regional lows of 6. Tomorrow, the north looks to become mainly cloudy while our central and south are a mix of sun and cloud. The region with up to a 60% chance of showers tomorrow afternoon, with those winds gusting up to 60 kilometers again, bringing highs of 17. A few clouds sticking around tomorrow evening with those winds becoming light as the evening goes on, with lows of plus 2. Saturday, though, looks to clear up with clear skies and sunshine bringing highs of 15 and lows of minus 1. I'm Terrence Vosh with your West Central online weather.
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6: Good evening, West Central Saskatchewan. Here's what's coming up in your three-day forecast. It's looking partly cloudy across the region this evening. Our northern regions with a 60% chance of showers.

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4: Good morning, West Central Saskatchewan. Let's take a look at what's coming up in your three-day forecast. Today, our northern regions are looking to be mainly cloudy, while the central and south are seeing a mix of sun and cloud. The region seeing up to a 60% chance of showers this afternoon, with winds gusting up to 60 kilometers, bringing highs around 17. A few clouds sticking around this evening, with those winds becoming lighter as the evening goes on, with lows of plus 2. Tomorrow looks to clear up with clear skies and sunshine across the region, with highs of 15 and lows of minus 1. Warming up again a bit on Sunday, while it stays clear across West Central during the day, with highs of 20. Though we could see clouds coming in Sunday evening, bringing lows of 5. I'm Terrence Vosch with your West Central Online weather.
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4: Good morning, West Central Saskatchewan. Let's take a look at what's coming up in your three-day forecast. Today, our northern regions are looking to be mainly cloudy, while the central and south are seeing a mix of sun and cloud. The region's seeing up to a 60% chance of showers this afternoon, with winds gusting up to 60 kilometers, bringing highs around 17. A few clouds sticking around this evening, with those winds becoming lighter as the evening goes on, with lows of plus 2. Tomorrow looks to clear up with clear skies and sunshine across the region with highs of 15 and lows of minus 1. Warming up again a bit on Sunday while it stays clear across West Central during the day with highs of 20, though we could see clouds coming in Sunday evening bringing lows of 5. I'm Terrence Vosh with your West Central Online weather.
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0: 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It's Canada's team. And CJYM 1330 is here with every pitch, stolen base, and home run.
1: Guerrero with a fly ball to right. He's hit it well. It is gone.
0: 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We bring the game. You bring the hot dogs and peanuts.
1: Got him! And strikes out Cody Bellinger, and the Blue Jays have done it.
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3: Good morning, West Central Saskatchewan. Let's take a look at what's coming up in your three-day forecast. Today, our northern regions are looking to be mainly cloudy, while the central and south are seeing a mix of sun and cloud. The region seeing up to a 60% chance of showers this afternoon, with winds gusting up to 60 kilometers, bringing highs around 17. A few clouds sticking around this evening, with those winds becoming lighter as the evening goes on, with lows of plus 2. Tomorrow looks to clear up with clear skies and sunshine across the region, with highs of 15 and lows of minus 1. Warming up again a bit on Sunday, while it stays clear across West Central during the day, with highs of 20. Though we could see clouds coming in Sunday evening, bringing lows of 5. I'm Terrence Vosh with your West Central online weather.
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0: 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It's Canada's team. And CJYM 1330 is here with every pitch, stolen base, and home run.
1: Guerrero with a fly ball to right. He's hit it well. It is gone.
0: Live Blue Jays baseball. We bring the game. You bring the hot dogs and peanuts.
1: Got him! F. Hoffman strikes out Cody Bellinger, and the Blue Jays have done it.
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3: Good morning, West Central Saskatchewan. Let's take a look at what's coming up in your three-day forecast. Today, our northern regions are looking to be mainly cloudy, while the central and south are seeing a mix of sun and cloud. The region seeing up to a 60% chance of showers this afternoon, with winds gusting up to 60 kilometers, bringing highs around 17. A few clouds sticking around this evening, with those winds becoming lighter as the evening goes on, with lows of plus 2. Tomorrow looks to clear up with clear skies and sunshine across the region, with highs of 15 and lows of minus 1. Warming up again a bit on Sunday, while it stays clear across West Central during the day, with highs of 20, though we could see clouds coming in Sunday evening, bringing lows of 5. I'm Terrence Vosh with your West Central online weather.
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3: Good morning, West Central Saskatchewan. Let's take a look at what's coming up in your three-day forecast. Today, our northern regions are looking to be mainly cloudy, while the central and south are seeing a mix of sun and cloud. The region's seeing up to a 60% chance of showers this afternoon, with winds gusting up to 60 kilometers, bringing highs around 17. A few clouds sticking around this evening, with those winds becoming lighter as the evening goes on, with lows of plus 2. Tomorrow looks to clear up with clear skies and sunshine across the region with highs of 15 and lows of minus 1. Warming up again a bit on Sunday while it stays clear across West Central during the day with highs of 20, though we could see clouds coming in Sunday evening bringing lows of 5. I'm Terrence Vosh with your West Central Online weather.
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3: Good morning, West Central Saskatchewan. Let's take a look at what's coming up in your three-day forecast. Today, our northern regions are looking to be mainly cloudy, while the central and south are seeing a mix of sun and cloud. The region seeing up to a 60% chance of showers this afternoon, with winds gusting up to 60 kilometers, bringing highs around 17. A few clouds sticking around this evening, with those winds becoming lighter as the evening goes on, with lows of plus 2. Tomorrow looks to clear up with clear skies and sunshine across the region with highs of 15 and lows of minus 1. Warming up again a bit on Sunday while it stays clear across West Central during the day with highs of 20, though we could see clouds coming in Sunday evening bringing lows of 5. I'm Terrence Vosh with your West Central online weather.
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4: Good morning, West Central Saskatchewan. Let's take a look at what's coming up in your three-day forecast. Today, our northern regions are looking to be mainly cloudy, while the central and south are seeing a mix of sun and cloud. The region's seeing up to a 60% chance of showers this afternoon, with winds gusting up to 60 kilometers, bringing highs around 17. A few clouds sticking around this evening, with those winds becoming lighter as the evening goes on, with lows of plus 2. Tomorrow looks to clear up with clear skies and sunshine across the region with highs of 15 and lows of minus 1. Warming up again a bit on Sunday while it stays clear across West Central during the day with highs of 20, though we could see clouds coming in Sunday evening bringing lows of 5. I'm Terrence Vosh with your West Central Online weather.
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2: Good morning, West Central Saskatchewan. Let's take a look at what's coming up in your three-day forecast. Today, our northern regions are looking to be mainly cloudy, while the central and south are seeing a mix of sun and cloud. The region's seeing up to a 60% chance of showers this afternoon, with winds gusting up to 60 kilometers, bringing highs around 17. A few clouds sticking around this evening, with those winds becoming lighter as the evening goes on, with lows of +2. Tomorrow looks to clear up with clear skies and sunshine across the region with highs of 15 and lows of -1. Warming up again a bit on Sunday while it stays clear across West Central during the day with highs of 20, though we could see clouds coming in Sunday evening bringing lows of 5. I'm Terrence Vosh with your West Central Online weather.
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3: Good morning, West Central Saskatchewan. Let's take a look at what's coming up in your three-day forecast. Today, our northern regions are looking to be mainly cloudy, while the central and south are seeing a mix of sun and cloud. The region seeing up to a 60% chance of showers this afternoon, with winds gusting up to 60 kilometers, bringing highs around 17. A few clouds sticking around this evening, with those winds becoming lighter as the evening goes on, with lows of plus 2. Tomorrow looks to clear up with clear skies and sunshine across the region with highs of 15 and lows of minus 1. Warming up again a bit on Sunday while it stays clear across West Central during the day with highs of 20, though we could see clouds coming in Sunday evening bringing lows of 5. I'm Terrence Vosh with your West Central online weather.
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4: Good morning, West Central Saskatchewan. Let's take a look at what's coming up in your three-day forecast. Today, our northern regions are looking to be mainly cloudy, while the central and south are seeing a mix of sun and cloud. The region's seeing up to a 60% chance of showers this afternoon, with winds gusting up to 60 kilometers, bringing highs around 17. A few clouds sticking around this evening, with those winds becoming lighter as the evening goes on, with lows of plus 2. Tomorrow looks to clear up with clear skies and sunshine across the region with highs of 15 and lows of minus 1. Warming up again a bit on Sunday while it stays clear across West Central during the day with highs of 20, though we could see clouds coming in Sunday evening bringing lows of 5. I'm Terrence Vosh with your West Central online weather.
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0: 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It's Canada's team. And CJYM 1330 is here with every pitch, stolen base, and home run.
1: Guerrero with a fly ball to right. He's hit it well. 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
1: Got him! And strikes out Cody Bellinger, and the Blue Jays have done it.
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3: Good morning, West Central Saskatchewan. Let's take a look at what's coming up in your three-day forecast. Today, our northern regions are looking to be mainly cloudy, while the central and south are seeing a mix of sun and cloud. The region seeing up to a 60% chance of showers this afternoon, with winds gusting up to 60 kilometers, bringing highs around 17. A few clouds sticking around this evening, with those winds becoming lighter as the evening goes on, with lows of plus 2. Tomorrow looks to clear up with clear skies and sunshine across the region, with highs of 15 and lows of minus 1. Warming up again a bit on Sunday, while it stays clear across West Central during the day, with highs of 20. Though we could see clouds coming in Sunday evening, bringing lows of 5. I'm Terrence Vosh with your West Central online weather.
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3: Good morning, West Central Saskatchewan. Let's take a look at what's coming up in your three-day forecast. Today, our northern regions are looking to be mainly cloudy, while the central and south are seeing a mix of sun and cloud. The region seeing up to a 60% chance of showers this afternoon, with winds gusting up to 60 kilometers, bringing highs around 17. A few clouds sticking around this evening, with those winds becoming lighter as the evening goes on, with lows of plus 2. Tomorrow looks to clear up with clear skies and sunshine across the region with highs of 15 and lows of minus 1. Warming up again a bit on Sunday while it stays clear across West Central during the day with highs of 20, though we could see clouds coming in Sunday evening bringing lows of 5. I'm Terrence Vosh with your West Central Online weather.
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0: This is Saskatchewan's best music. I'm Rob Carney. Let's get after it. Coming up today, finally, Friday. I know it was a short work week, but it's been busy, which happens at this time of year, right? What's up for your weekend? Well, I got some options for you here. Big show and shine in downtown Moose Jaw tomorrow. People from across the prairies will be arriving today and tonight for the Little Chicago Show and Shine. If you're in West Central Saskatchewan, PBR action in Kindersley. The Energy Dodge Dakota Butter Invitational, one of PBR's premier events. We'll get you set up for that. We got football. We got hockey on the agenda for many. We'll try to squeeze it all in today. And the Old Farmer's Almanac 2027 Canadian Edition is on your local magazine rack now. And it's given us hope for a mild winter. We'll get the goods from managing editor Tim Goodwin today. And we'll play some music from The Beatles, Barney Bentall and the Legendary Hearts, Tom Petty and more. This rock and roll radio show is for JGL, Partners in Agriculture. This is Friday, September 11th, 2026. And today is a great day to be alive.
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0: Bad Side of the Moon. April Wine. Saskatchewan Spence Music. The next full moon, by the way, is the Harvest Moon, and it's coming up in a couple of weeks, so we got that going for us. I'm Rob Carney. So, you know, we've got listeners from across the province, mainly because we're on six different radio stations in the morning from 6 till 10. Kindersley, Rosetown, Swift Current, Moose Jaw, Estevan, and Weyburn, and we get contact from people from across the province. As a matter of fact, if everybody in the province that has access to a radio was listening to one of our radio stations, it covers about 75% of Saskatchewan's population, which is awesome, right? 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And, of course, you can go to the Golden West websites, Discover Moose Jaw, Weyburn, Estevan, Humboldt, West Central Online, Swift Current Online, and you can stream right there, any of our radio stations. And that's what was happening yesterday when I got this call later in the day.
1: Hey, this is Darcy from Jamestown, North Dakota. How are you?
0: Hey, Darcy, thanks for listening. Good. How about you?
1: Pretty good.
0: I'm assuming you're streaming us, huh?
1: I've been streaming for, I bet it's been a good 10 years or more. It's the only station I listen to when I'm at home and when I'm in the car.
0: Well, I appreciate that.

0: That man. Thanks again.
1: Very good. Have a good day.
0: You too, pal. See ya.
1: Thank you.
0: Jamestown, North Dakota. Just a hoot and a holler from Fargo. And if you drew a triangle between Regina, Winnipeg, and Jamestown, that it's there, right? Down in southeastern North Dakota. Thanks for listening, Darcy. And tell your family and friends. You can stream us anywhere.
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12: A cloudy day with rain in the forecast is in store today before a cool night tonight. Kindersley and central areas have a high of 16 with a 60% chance of showers and a risk of afternoon thunderstorms. West winds gusting between 20 and 40, shifting northwest around noon, increasing to 40 to 60. Unity and North have a high of 15 with a 60% chance of showers, a risk of a storm, and northwest winds gusting between 40 and 60. Leader and the South will see a mix of sun and cloud and a high of 17, a 30% chance of showers, and a risk of a storm, northwest winds gusting between 30 and 50. Tonight, partly cloudy skies and lows of 2 to 3 are expected region-wide with a risk of frost. Rain and gusty winds could continue overnight. Tomorrow then brings a mix of sun and cloud with a high of 14 around west central, light wind gusts easing through the day. Clear skies then return tomorrow night with lows of 1 in the south and minus 1 looking north. 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Head to West Central Online now with your contact information, land location, and the number of staff you'll be feeding, and you could be getting a call from us this harvest season. I'm Cooper Douglas.
13: Rob Carney in the morning.
0: Brought to you by JGL, Partners in Agriculture. This was a number one hit back in 1969. The Beatles on Saskatchewan's Best Music.

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1: I'm Cooper Douglas. Here's what's making the news. A new primary care clinic in Rosetown is aiming to make health services easier to access closer to home. Six physicians are currently part of the team, along with a registered nurse, behavioral health consultant, and part-time pharmacist. The Saskatchewan Health Authority says the clinic creates

0: All she wants to do is dance. On the weekend, that works. Hi there, I'm Rob Carney. Thanks for listening to Saskatchewan's Best Music. Looking forward to the weekend. So many entertainment options for us, including West Central Saskatchewan. PBR Action, the Dakota Butter Invitational. Our Cooper Douglas told us all about it yesterday with a Cross Saskatchewan checkup with West Central Online.
1: I don't know if you know this, but the Kindersley Dakota Butter Invitational PBR Canada event, it was PBR Canada's indoor event of the year in 2025. So it's finally back. It's here. It's a two-day event, like always. Tickets are still available for the event. So you like bull riding, come to Kindersley. It's one of the most spectacular events you'll find in a small town from PBR Canada. And, you know, small town rodeos are pretty cool, but the show they put on in Kindersley here, it's as close to a cup event as you'll get.
0: There's action tonight and tomorrow. As a matter of fact, the gates open at 4 o'clock this afternoon. Beer gardens, cold drinks, fresh burgers. There's live music. There's mechanical bull. The event doors open at 6, and the event starts at 7 with the Full Tilt After Party. That sounds dangerous. The Full Tilt After Party at 9:30. You can read all about it on West Central Online. 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
6: A cloudy and wet day is ahead across the region, followed by a cool night tonight. Kindersley and central areas will reach a high of 16 today with a 60% chance of showers and a risk of afternoon thunderstorms. West winds between 20 and 40, turning northwest around noon, gusting between 40 and 60. Unity and areas north have a high of 15 today with a 60% chance of showers, a risk of a storm, and northwest winds gusting between 40 and 60. Leader and the south will see a mix of sun and cloud today with a high of 17, a 30% chance of showers in the picture with the risk of a storm, and northwest winds between 30 and 50. Tonight, partly cloudy skies with lows of 2 to 3 expected, a risk of frost, along with some rain and gusty winds overnight. Tomorrow then sees a mix of sun and cloud with a high of 14 around west central, winds easing through the day. Clear skies return tomorrow night, lows of 1 in the south, minus 1 further north. 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I'm Cooper Douglas.
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0: Yeah, baby. One of those songs that never seems to get old. It's on Saskatchewan's Best Music. I'm Rob Carney. Mentioned the Dakota Butter Invitational PBR action up in Kindersley this weekend. And in Moose Jaw, downtown Moose Jaw will be alive. We've got people from across the Prairie Provinces coming into Moose Jaw today and tonight and bright and early tomorrow morning for the Little Chicago Show and Shine. The fifth annual car show takes over downtown Moose Jaw. Over 400 vehicles are registered right now. My good friend Leslie Campbell puts it all together. She was in yesterday to tell us all about it.
1: We invite everyone to come on down between 10 a.m. and 4 p.m. on Saturday. 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Shop our downtown businesses. Grab a bite to eat while you're there. Just take it all in and have a really good time. We have 6 live music stages that will be set up strategically around the downtown to help enhance the event. Some of the performers include Sam Smokes, Colin Winter, Too Easy. It's just going to be great.
0: And there's some great restaurants and pubs in downtown Moose Jaw. Make it a family event tomorrow. 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
0: 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Well, with all the rain we received over the course of the Labor Day long weekend across much of central and southern Saskatchewan, I don't think too many will be concerned about the old Farmer's Almanac winter weather prediction, calling for a mild, dry winter across most of central and southern Saskatchewan. You can take a look at the map that they provide us with on the Rob Carney in the Morning Facebook page, and we'll expand on this story with senior editor Tim Goodwin coming up after 7 o'clock. Stay with me. Barney Bentall and the Legendary Hearts, Saskatchewan's best music.

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0: Canada's favorite party band right there. Trooper on Saskatchewan's Fast Music. I'm Rob Kearney with an invitation to you to check out West Central Online, and you'll see a photo of four beautiful girls. Four sisters who were born and raised on a farm near Burstall, Saskatchewan, have earned a Guinness World Record for their remarkable combined age of more than 392 years. Annie, Elsie, Viola, and Idella, the Roth sisters, officially verified this summer by Guinness with a combined age of 392 years and 147 days. At the time of the photo that you'll see at West Central Online, Annie was 103, Elsie 100, Viola 98, and Idella was 90. And they look like they're in their 60s. It's a wonderful photo and a wonderful story. And again, you can see it at westcentralonline.com right now.
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1: I'm Cooper Douglas. Here's what's making the news. 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

0: OMB Classic Hits on Saskatchewan Spence Music. I'm Rob Kearney. So the crop report came out yesterday, and just 27% of the provincial crop is in the bin. That's up from 18% a week ago, but way behind the five-year average of 58%. Brian Vibert, who farms up at Crake, knows all about it. We talked to him yesterday. Had a pretty good growing season.
1: Barley, canola, wheat, peas. Yeah, no, we got all the peas off and all the barley off, and we were just starting into the wheat when the rain hit.
0: So it's a waiting game for Brian and many others. Hopefully harvest can resume for some this coming weekend and in the coming days. The latest on the crop report and all your agriculture news in the Ag News section of your local Golden West website today.
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Music that makes you feel good from Chilliwack. Hey, lots of options for sports fans across the province this weekend. Western Hockey League preseason continues. 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Swift Current Broncos on the ice tonight in Medicine Hat, and an all-Saskatchewan matchup in Regina.

0: as the Pats play host to the PA Raiders. SJHL, lots of action on the way tonight, including Estevan at home to Weyburn, Yorkton traveling to Melville, LaRonge at Nipawin, the Battlefords at Warman, and the Humboldt Broncos hosting Melford. And football this weekend, Canada West University football, the U of S Huskies hosting the Calgary Dinos tonight in Saskatoon. Also tonight, the University of Regina Rams are hosting the Manitoba Bisons. And junior football this weekend as well, Battle of the Titans, the Regina Thunder hosting the Saskatoon Hilltops. That game is tomorrow at Libel Field in Regina.
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0: Friday morning motivation for you from Tom Petty. This is Saskatchewan's Best Music. I'm Rob Kearney. In case you missed it last hour, we had Tim Goodwin, senior editor, Old Farmer's Almanac on the radio. The 2027 Canadian edition is on your magazine rack right now. You can also find it online. The winter weather map for the prairies, well, for southern Saskatchewan and southern Manitoba, and most of central Saskatchewan as well, calling for a mild and dry winter.
1: Yeah. So, you know, really when you're looking at southern Canada as a whole, you know, most of it is going to see milder temperatures, as well as, you know, the further north, you know, the northern part of the country. We've got this band of cold that will go from, you know, northern Newfoundland all the way across to northern and central BC. But yeah, we're really looking at more milder temperatures for the southern prairies. You know, the western side will see a little bit more wet conditions, but dry really for the eastern side. Again, but when we're talking about milder temperatures, that doesn't mean winter's not coming. That doesn't mean you're not going to have cold times. You're not going to want to have hats and gloves and jackets and shovels available.
0: And the brush and the scraper, which, by the way, never leaves my vehicle.
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0: Music that makes you feel good. Saskatchewan's best music. It's Friday. Time for some fun and frivolity. The Daily Commentary. Facebook Friday. Coming right up.
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8: A cloudy day with rain in the forecast is in store today before a cool night tonight. Kindersley and central areas have a high of 16 with a 60% chance of showers and a risk of afternoon thunderstorms. West winds gusting between 20 and 40, shifting northwest around noon, increasing to 40 to 60. Unity and North have a high of 15 with a 60% chance of showers, a risk of a storm, and northwest winds gusting between 40 and 60. Leader and the South will see a mix of sun and cloud and a high of 17, a 30% chance of showers, and a risk of a storm, northwest winds gusting between 30 and 50. Tonight, partly cloudy skies and lows of 2 to 3 are expected region-wide with a risk of frost. Rain and gusty winds could continue overnight. Tomorrow then brings a mix of sun and cloud with a high of 14 around west central, light wind gusts easing through the day. Clear skies then return tomorrow night with lows of 1 in the south and -1 looking north. Download the West Central online app for all the

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0: Classic hits. They're on Saskatchewan's Best Music. I'm Rob Carney. So we've told you all about the PBR, the Dakota Butter Invitational up in Kindersley this weekend. Lots of hockey and football on the way. The Little Chicago Show and Shine is on in Moose Jaw tomorrow. And there's no shortage of events in and around Estevan this weekend as well. The Carnda Fall Fling returns tomorrow. 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Our Cross Saskatchewan checkup comes up after 9 o'clock right here on Saskatchewan's Best Music.
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2: I'm Cooper Douglas with your local news, streaming now through the West Central Online app. Rosetown residents have a new option for coordinated primary care. The Rosetown and District Primary Care Clinic is bringing physicians, nursing staff, a behavioral health consultant, and a pharmacist together in one location. The province says the team-based model is designed to connect patients with the right provider while improving continuity of care. Recruitment is also underway for two additional physicians and a nurse practitioner. Macklin RCMP.

0: below 5. Tuesday could then see a mix of sun and cloud with highs hovering around 15, skies staying full at night as evening lows drop near 2. Stay weather ready. Stream us anytime and anywhere by downloading the West Central Online app.
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4: Now, your West Central online weather.
5: A cloudy day with rain in the forecast is in store today before a cool night tonight. Kinderslayer central areas have a high of 16 with a 60% chance of showers and a risk of afternoon thunderstorms. West winds gusting between 20 and 40, shifting northwest around noon, increasing to 40 to 60. Unity and North have a high of 15 with a 60% chance of showers, a risk of a storm, and northwest winds gusting between 40 and 60. Leader and the South will see a mix of sun and cloud and a high of 17, a 30% chance of showers, and a risk of a storm, northwest winds gusting between 30 and 50. Tonight, partly cloudy skies and lows of 2 to 3 are expected region-wide with a risk of frost. Rain and gusty winds could continue overnight. Tomorrow then brings a mix of sun and cloud with a high of 14 around west central, light wind gusts easing through the day. Clear skies then return tomorrow night with lows of 1 in the south and minus 1 looking north. 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I'm Cooper Douglas.
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0: Oh no, Amanda Marshall, we've had enough rain. Some rain this morning along the U.S. border in the southern portion of Saskatchewan. Not good. They've had enough for now. Let's harvest. Let's get that going again this weekend. Hopefully, if you're on the farm, you can resume harvesting this weekend or sometime in the very near future. We're way behind schedule. I'm Rob Carney. Hey, CFL tomorrow. Back-to-back football games. 8 teams in action tomorrow. It all starts with the Ottawa Redblacks in Toronto to take on the Argos. The Redblacks are winless. They're 0-11, but I've just got a feeling they're going to beat the Argos tomorrow. I hope they do. That's at 11 o'clock. And then at 2 o'clock, it's the Saskatchewan Roughriders and the Winnipeg Blue Bombers. The Riders, of course, coming off that big win in the Labor Day Classic. Saskatchewan 8-4. The Bombers are 6-6. Head coach Corey May says it'll be a test.
1: Seeing how your team responds in those hostile environments, tells you quite a bit about, the makeup of your team. So, we're expecting another hard-fought battle, as they always are, versus this team. But the tides are going to be turned a little bit as far as who's making noise for who this week.
0: Yeah, the Riders and Bombers, 2 o'clock tomorrow. Then at 5 o'clock, it's Calgary and Edmonton. And we'll wrap it all up with the Montreal Alouettes taking on the BC Lions in Vancouver tomorrow night.
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2: A cloudy and wet day is ahead across the region, followed by a cool night tonight. Kindersley and central areas will reach a high of 16 today with a 60% chance of showers and a risk of afternoon thunderstorms. West winds between 20 and 40 turning northwest around noon, gusting between 40 and 60. Unity and areas north have a high of 15 today with a 60% chance of showers, a risk of a storm, and northwest winds gusting between 40 and 60. Leader and the south will see a mix of sun and cloud today with a high of 17, a 30% chance of showers in the picture with the risk of a storm, and northwest winds between 30 and 50. Tonight, partly cloudy skies with lows of 2 to 3 expected, a risk of frost, along with some rain and gusty winds overnight. Tomorrow then sees a mix of sun and cloud with a high of 14 around West Central, winds easing through the day. Clear skies return tomorrow night, lows of 1 in the south, minus 1 further north. 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

rock and roll from Blondie, Saskatchewan Spence Music. I'm Rob Kearney. Hey, thanks for listening today. Thanks for listening every day. Hope you have a wonderful weekend. I'll see you again bright and early Monday morning.

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2: I'm Cooper Douglas with your local news, streaming now through the West Central Online app. A 35-year-old Macklin woman has been charged with impaired driving after RCMP responded to a reported traffic collision between September 1st and the 7th. Police have not released further details about the crash. Macklin RCMP also checked on a report of horses near the highway by Primate, but found the animals safely enclosed. Officers also handled two

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1: Following the announcement of a strategic alliance between Borgo Industries and CNH, questions have surfaced about how the new product will differ from existing Borgo seeding equipment. Colin Rush, Vice President of Sales and Marketing for Borgo Industries, says they'll be building the same equipment to fit co-branding under the CNH lineup.
2: You're going to see a different look, a little bit like a New Holland piece, blue frame with the New Holland decal package with that New Holland by Borgo. And same thing on the Case IH side. But the equipment underlining out underneath the paint here is going to be the same innovative products that Borgo has been bringing to the market for some time.
1: Despite the expected growth generated by the CNH Alliance, Borgo says St. Brew will remain at the center of its manufacturing operations. For Golden West, I'm Glandely Allen Vossler.
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5: Now, your West Central online weather.
6: A cloudy day with rain in the forecast is in store today before a cool night tonight. Kindersley and central areas have a high of 16 with a 60% chance of showers and a risk of afternoon thunderstorms. West winds gusting between 20 and 40, shifting northwest around noon, increasing to 40 to 60. Unity and North have a high of 15 with a 60% chance of showers, a risk of a storm, and northwest winds gusting between 40 and 60. Leader and the South will see a mix of sun and cloud and a high of 17, a 30% chance of showers and a risk of a storm, northwest winds gusting between 30 and 50. Tonight, partly cloudy skies and lows of 2 to 3 are expected region-wide with a risk of frost. Rain and gusty winds could continue overnight. Tomorrow then brings a mix of sun and cloud with a high of 14 around West Central, light wind gusts easing through the day. Clear skies then return tomorrow night with lows of 1 in the south and minus 1 looking north. 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Head to West Central Online now with your contact information, land location, and the number of staff you'll be feeding, and you could be getting a call from us this harvest season. I'm Cooper Douglas.
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1: 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And strikes out Cody Bellinger, and the Blue Jays have done it.
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4: A cloudy and wet day is ahead across the region, followed by a cool night tonight. Kindersley and central areas will reach a high of 16 today with a 60% chance of showers and a risk of afternoon thunderstorms. West winds between 20 and 40, turning northwest around noon, gusting between 40 and 60. Unity and areas north have a high of 15 today with a 60% chance of showers, a risk of a storm, and northwest winds gusting between 40 and 60. Leader and the south will see a mix of sun and cloud today with a high of 17, a 30% chance of showers in the picture with the risk of a storm, and northwest winds between 30 and 50. Tonight, partly cloudy skies with lows of 2 to 3 expected, a risk of frost, along with some rain and gusty winds overnight. Tomorrow then sees a mix of sun and cloud with a high of 14 around west central, winds easing through the day. Clear skies return tomorrow night, lows of 1 in the south, minus 1 further north. 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
2: I'm Cooper Douglas with your local news, streaming now through the West Central Online app. Rosetown residents have a new option for coordinated primary care. The Rosetown and District Primary Care Clinic is bringing physicians, nursing staff, a behavioral health consultant, and a pharmacist together in one location. The province says the team-based model is designed to connect patients with the right provider while improving continuity of care. Recruitment is also underway for two additional physicians and a nurse practitioner. Macklin RCMP laid an impaired driving charge during the first week of September following a reported traffic collision. A 35-year-old Macklin woman was charged with

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0: West Texas Intermediate is down $3.28 to $99.20 a barrel, and Brent crude is down $3.52 to $104.11 a barrel. Natural gas is down 1.45% to 2.793 per gigajoule. 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
2: Taking a look at the markets, canola, November, $826.60, down $12.70. January, $836.70, down $12.70. Spring wheat, Minneapolis, September, $7.42. Hard bread, winter wheat, September, $299. Wheat, September, $723.25, unchanged. Corn, September, $512, down $2. Oats, September, $354.25, unchanged. Soybeans, September, $1,316, unchanged. Soybean meal, September, $348.80, unchanged. Soybean oil, September, $70.66, down 62 cents. Feeder cattle, September, $335.12. Live cattle, October, $218.30. Lean hogs, October, $82.92. The Canadian dollar is 72 cents, and crude oil, West Texas Intermediate, $102.39. For Golden West, I'm Glendalee Allen Vossler.
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0: him to talk about himself, and he'll not say much. Dakota, I've seen him ride probably more than his family's seen him ride, and he's a streaky guy. When he gets hot, like you can expect him to be hot for a while. So, you know, like my lips started like smacking when I saw him put up a victory last weekend. Coming off that, I can only hope and expect that that we're going to see something special out of him this weekend. Last year, he finished in second place at this event. I can only hope that that we see him at the top of the standings and taking a run at it on Saturday night as well.
1: Thanks again to Pete and Dakota for joining us this week. Tickets for this weekend's PBR event in Kindersley are still available online, also being sold at the West Central Event Center doors both tonight and tomorrow. The beer gardens open at 4 o'clock each day. There's going to be a mechanical bull around. The event doors open at 6 before showtime at 7 o'clock. So much fun on the way this weekend in Kindersley. That does it for this week's Scoop with Coop. Have a great weekend, West Central.
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1: A cloudy day with rain in the forecast is in store today before a cool night tonight. Kindersley and central areas have a high of 16 with a 60% chance of showers and a risk of afternoon thunderstorms. West winds gusting between 20 and 40, shifting northwest around noon, increasing to 40 to 60. Unity and North have a high of 15 with a 60% chance of showers, a risk of a storm, and northwest winds gusting between 40 and 60. Leader and the South will see a mix of sun and cloud and a high of 17, a 30% chance of showers and a risk of a storm, northwest winds gusting between 30 and 50. Tonight, partly cloudy skies and lows of 2 to 3 are expected region-wide with a risk of frost. Rain and gusty winds could continue overnight. Tomorrow then brings a mix of sun and cloud with a high of 14 around West Central, light wind gusts easing through the day. Clear skies then return tomorrow night with lows of 1 in the south and minus 1 looking north. 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

You know, where people play games with the night. God, it was too hot to sleep. I followed the sound of a jukebox coming from up the levee. All of a sudden, I could hear somebody whistling from right behind me.

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The fields are empty, abandoned 59 Chevy. Laying in the back seat, listening to Little Willie John. Yeah, it's when time stood still. You know, I think I'm gonna go down to Madam X and let her read my mind. She said that voodoo stuff don't.

0: One, two, three. Ears on me. Everybody's listening? Perfect. We have a favor to ask. We're looking for the next Classroom of the Month on CFYM. 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
4: A cloudy and wet day is ahead across the region, followed by a cool night tonight. Kindersley and central areas will reach a high of 16 today with a 60% chance of showers and a risk of afternoon thunderstorms. West winds between 20 and 40, turning northwest around noon, gusting between 40 and 60.

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1: The Looseland Harvest Festival is happening September 12th from 2 to 8. Grand Avenue will be packed with fun, food, games, and entertainment. 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Of course, you can finish off the day with the Harvest Ham Supper. 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And if you have an event or a fundraiser to share for your community, you can post it for free on the West Central online events page.
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1: 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They're currently closed for renovations reopening in October. Thank you for waiting and giving them the time to make the clinic even better. 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
2: 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Rosetown and Kyle RCMP are investigating several incidents from the past week, including an assault in Zealandia that led to a charge of assault with a weapon. The accused was released with conditions pending a November court appearance. Police are also investigating a fuel theft in Zealandia and a gas and dash complaint in Rosetown. RCMP also responded to a suspicious person and assisted with a medical call in Elrose. Deputy Chief Craig Sittler of the Wilkie and District Fire Department has been recognized for more than 25 years of service. Sittler received the Saskatchewan Protective Services

0: 60 with highs of 16. Looking partly cloudy this evening, while we continue to see that 60% chance of showers early in the evening, with northwest winds around 30 kilometers gusting to 50, becoming lighter as the evening goes on, with lows of plus 2. And our southern regions, including Kyle, Elrose, Leader, Lancer, and Abbey, are also looking at a mix of sun and cloud today, though with a 30% chance of showers late this afternoon, with a risk of a thunderstorm. Winds are also coming from the northwest, around 30 kilometers, gusting to 50, with highs of 17. Seeing the skies become partly cloudy this evening, while continuing to see that 30% chance of showers early in the evening, with those winds continuing to gust to 50 kilometers, becoming light overnight, bringing lows of plus 3. I'm Terrence Vosh with your West Central Online weather.
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2: 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Natural gas is down 1.45% to 2.793 per gigajoule. 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
3: The latest surge in Canadian nationalism sparked by the escalating trade war with the Americans has made Buy Canada and patriotism top of mind for many of us, but that might run into some headwinds next time you sit down with your financial advisor. When we think Buy Canadian, that can also mean Buy Canadian securities, things such as stocks and bonds. But then we also receive advice from our financial professionals saying, diversify your portfolio, buy global too. Well, that point was driven home by a Stats Canada report this week on just how much foreign investment we have in our portfolios. It turns out in the second quarter of this year was not just a good one, it was a great one for Canadians holding international assets. Portfolio value grew by nearly $500 billion in those 3 months. That was the biggest gain in history. While the Canadian stock market rose 6% in that period, the U.S. market was up 15%, Europe rose 14%, and Japan moved an astounding 37%. I'm Paul Martin.
4: Today on the Prairie Ag Wire, we told you about this earlier. Bourgo Industries' new strategic alliance with CNH will help to put the Saskatchewan-built seeding equipment in front of more farmers around the world. Vice President of Sales and Marketing for Bourgo Industries is Colin Rush.
5: Bourgo has not been sold. This is not a supply agreement where we just build stuff for CNH and we put their decals on it. This is what we call a strategic alliance agreement. Bourgo, starting next year, is going to build what we call co-branded equipment. So that'll be two brands, Case IH by Bourgo and New Holland by Bourgo.
4: Rush says it's a win-win for both companies, noting it will open new global opportunities for Bourgo.
5: And what it does with our CNH partners is it allows them to free their resources up here where we do the heavy lifting in this exclusive seeding portfolio and allows them to focus on things, tractors, combines, sprayers, digital integration here, so we can grow faster together. Bourgo gains kind of instant global reach across the CNH network globally, especially in areas where maybe we weren't as prevalent. You look at Eastern Canada, you look at Western Europe.
4: He took part in the Farm Progress Show last week in Boone, Iowa, where they showcased the new co-branded units.
5: The changes are essentially going to be the branding. So as we add in the CNH dealers here, you're going to see a different look, a little bit like a New Holland piece, blue frame with the New Holland decal package with that New Holland by Bourgo. And same thing on the Case IH side. But the equipment underlining out underneath the paint here is going to be the same innovative products that Bourgo has been bringing to the market for some time.
4: Despite the expected growth generated by the CNH alliance, Rush says St. Brew will remain the center of Bourgo's manufacturing operations. The company has built additional production capacity through automation and ongoing investments, and if need be, it has other opportunities for expansion through its Linamar connections. Rush says the first units of co-branded equipment for CNH will be released in the U.S. in late summer of 2027, with the Canadian branding available for 2028. And prairie farmers are once again waiting for fields to dry out after another week of rainfall. Oilseed specialist Sonia Wilson put together Manitoba's weekly crop report, noting that

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4: A few showers are going to develop across Saskatchewan today, but we're not going to see much in the way of meaningful moisture until we get into the latter part of the weekend. I'm meteorologist Drew Lerner for the Golden West Radio Network. Cooler air is pushing into the region. We are expecting to see the atmosphere respond by squeezing some moisture out of it. We are going to expect to see spotty showers as we go forward through the day today. Most of the precipitation will concentrate on the northern and a few east central areas, but I wouldn't be surprised to see a spit and spat of moisture occurring in the south as well. Most of this is going to be extremely brief and light. A trace upwards to 2 millimeters of moisture will occur most often. There may be an exception in a spot or two, but it's not likely to be very common. As time goes along, cooler air will settle into the region and high pressure will attempt to build in across the area. That high pressure system will clear out the skies and give us a chance for a little bit of patchy soft frost. Now, it looks like Saturday morning's temperatures may be a little bit warmer biased just simply because of cloud cover still lingering across parts of the region. On Sunday morning, though, the eastern part of the province will have an opportunity for some patches of soft frost. The atmosphere will actually be warming at that point in time, so we don't expect it to be a significant event. Now, I can't rule out the potential for somebody to get down below freezing, but it won't last very long, that is for sure. And most of those temperatures won't be colder than about minus one. Most likely, the cloud cover will hold those temperatures up. The cloudiness comes in ahead of a storm system that will be moving across the province as we go from Sunday into Monday. This is the storm system we've been talking about this week. We do expect it to overspread a big part of the region. Moisture totals with this event will likely run from a tenth to around 3/4 of an inch, or from about 3 to around 20 millimeters. The greatest precipitation will be in central and eastern parts of the province, and it would not be surprising to see a spot or two maybe getting 20 to 30 millimeters, but that will be somewhat rare and mostly concentrated on the east, or maybe we should say northeast part of the region. And we'll expect to see drier weather come in after that, but another shot of cooler air that will produce more frost and some light freezes as we go forward from the early to middle part of next week. For the Golden West Radio Network, I'm meteorologist Drew Lerner.
5: Heartland Livestock Market Report. It's Brett Jensen reporting from the Swift Current Yards, just under 600 head in our feeder pre-sort yearling sale here this morning. And here's how it went. The 6-weight steers trading from $5 to $5.60. The 7-weight steers trading from $5.15 to $5.67. The 8-weight steers trading from $3.27 to $4.95. The 9-weight steers trading from $4.64 to $4.74. Right at 1,000, they bring $4.41. Into the heifer trade, the 6-weight heifers trading from $4.42 to $4.83. The 7-weight heifers trading from $4.38 to $4.75. The 8-weight heifers trading from $4.10 to $4.63. The 9-weight heifers trading from $3.76 to $4.27. The 1,000-pound range heifers trading from $3.70 to $3.94. And of the 1,100 pounds, $3.30 to $3.68. Our up next pre-sort internet sale is going to be rescheduled. It was scheduled for September 24th. It is rescheduled to be held in conjunction with the regular Tuesday sale, September 22nd. That'll be a Tuesday, September 22nd, selling at 9:30 in the morning. For further information, give us a call, 773-3174. 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
4: This is Kevin True coming to you from the town of Outlook in the irrigation capital of Saskatchewan. 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Please allow yourself time to get where you're going and travel safe. Remember, this is also construction season. One thing is for certain, there will be delays. Outlook is no exception, as there are commercial construction projects adjacent to the highway on both the east and west entrances of Highway 15 into Outlook. The bypass is now open. Residents and business owners are reminded that Communities in Bloom judges will be in Outlook in the days heading up to the judging, not just on August 18th and 19th. Our team works hard at keeping public spaces attractive. We have been busy this summer with bylaw enforcement, gently reminding property owners of their responsibilities and ticketing where warranted. Please do your part, and if you see that someone could use help with their properties, offer to lend a hand. Congratulations to volunteers, organizers, and participants on their seventh rendition of the Outlook Riverbank Rodeo, held August 7th and 8th at the Outlook Sports Grounds. This year features Gord Bamford in concert at the Jim Cook Recplex on Saturday night. As always, should you have any questions or comments, please reach out to us at 306-867-8663 or email cao.outlook@sastel.net. This is Kevin True signing off from the Irrigation Capital of Saskatchewan.

0: the entire region becoming cloudy Sunday evening with lows of 6. I'm Terrence Vosch with your West Central online weather.
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1: The kickoff to Goose Festival is happening Thursday, September 24th in downtown Kindersley. From 5 to 7:30, head to Main Street for an evening packed with family fun. 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That's the kickoff to Goose Fest Thursday, September 24th from 5 to 7:30 downtown Kindersley. And if you have an event or a fundraiser to share for your community, you can post it for free on the West Central Online Events page.
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8: Good afternoon, West Central Saskatchewan. Here's what's coming up in your three-day forecast. Today is looking mainly cloudy in our northern areas, while the central and south are seeing a mix of sun and cloud, with up to a 60% chance of showers and a risk of a thunderstorm. Winds are coming in from the northwest, gusting up to 60 kilometers today, bringing highs around 17. The region looking partly cloudy, while we still see those chances of showers this evening. Those winds continuing to gust to 50 kilometers, becoming light closer to midnight, with lows around plus 2. Tomorrow currently looks to be a mix of sun and cloud during the day across the region, with winds sitting around 20 kilometers and highs of 14. Clearing up tomorrow evening with lows of minus 1. Sunday continues to be clear during the day for West Central with highs of 19, the entire region becoming cloudy Sunday evening with lows of 6. I'm Terrence Vosh with your West Central online weather.
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1: Bigger is hosting a free community movie night on Friday, September 18th at Brownlee Square. 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
3: 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I'll see you down at Skyline Convenience. 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
11: Good afternoon, West Central Saskatchewan. Here's what's coming up in your three-day forecast. Today is looking mainly cloudy in our northern areas, while the central and south are seeing a mix of sun and cloud, with up to a 60% chance of showers and a risk of a thunderstorm. Winds are coming in from the northwest, gusting up to 60 kilometers today, bringing highs around 17. The region looking partly cloudy, while we still see those chances of showers this evening. Those winds continuing to gust to 50 kilometers, becoming light closer to midnight, with lows around +2. Tomorrow currently looks to be a mix of sun and cloud during the day across the region, with winds sitting around 20 kilometers, and highs of 14. Clearing up tomorrow evening with lows of -1. Sunday continues to be clear during the day for West Central with highs of 19, the entire region becoming cloudy Sunday evening with lows of 6. I'm Terrence Vosh with your West Central Online weather.
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0: 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It's Canada's team. And CJYM 1330 is here with every pitch, stolen base, and home run.
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1: 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And strikes out Cody Bellinger, and the Blue Jays have done it.
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7: Good afternoon, West Central Saskatchewan. Here's what's coming up in your three-day forecast. Today is looking mainly cloudy in our northern areas, while the central and south are seeing a mix of sun and cloud, with up to a 60% chance of showers and a risk of a thunderstorm. Winds are coming in from the northwest, gusting up to 60 kilometers today, bringing highs around 17. The region looking partly cloudy, while we still see those chances of showers this evening.

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1: The Corrobert Library is celebrating 100 years, and to help celebrate, they're kicking off a 100 book challenge. 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That's the Corrobert Library celebrating 100 years September 16th at 4 p.m. And if you have an event or a fundraiser to share for your community, you can post it for free on the West Central Online Events page.
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0: Your music, your memories, the greatest hits of all time. That's Tears for Fears, and I'm Barry Weiss. Happy Friday. We're heading toward the weekend. Kind of cool and breezy around Saskatchewan today in the weather, and we're seeing some showers knocking around too, which is kind of the last thing we need. Your weekend weather forecast coming up in a moment. The cars on the way as well. Today, the 25th anniversary of the 9/11 attacks. Terrorists hijacked and crashed two planes into the World Trade Center that day. Another hit the Pentagon, and a third went down in a field in Pennsylvania after passengers revolted against the hijackers. In total, almost 3,000 people died in the 9/11 attacks. And from that day forward, the world became a very different place. It's one of those where were you when it happened sort of moments. 9/11. 25 years ago today.
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3: 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Jeff Hoffman strikes out Cody Bellinger, and the Blue Jays have done it.
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0: From little old Hannah, Alberta, a prairie rock and roll band, it's Nickelback and Faraway, Saskatchewan's best music, the greatest hits of all time. Heartland Rock from John Mellencamp on the way and the Down Child Blues Band, too. I'm Barry Weiss. The Toronto Blue Jays' late season push to the playoffs continues tonight. They remain one game back of the final American League wildcard spot. 15 games to go, 6 of those on the road and 9 at home. And one of those home games is tonight as the Jays start a weekend series at the Rogers Center against Baltimore. It's a 5 o'clock start on our 3 Blue Jay Network stations. 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
12: Good afternoon, West Central Saskatchewan. Here's what's coming up in your three-day forecast. Today is looking mainly cloudy in our northern areas, while the central and south are seeing a mix of sun and cloud, with up to a 60% chance of showers and a risk of a thunderstorm. Winds are coming in from the northwest, gusting up to 60 kilometers today, bringing highs around 17. The region looking partly cloudy, while we still see those chances of showers this evening. Those winds continuing to gust to 50 kilometers, becoming light closer to midnight, with lows around plus 2. Tomorrow currently looks to be a mix of sun and cloud during the day across the region, with winds sitting around 20 kilometers, and highs of 14. Clearing up tomorrow evening with lows of minus 1. Sunday continues to be clear during the day for West Central with highs of 19, the entire region becoming cloudy Sunday evening with lows of 6. I'm Terrence Vosh with your West Central online weather.
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Here's John Mellencamp's Check It Out.

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1: The challenge is designed to help build a stronger reading community, with the challenge expected to return next summer. 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
3: The top five riders in the PBR Canada standings are all in Kindersley for the Energy Dodge Dakota Butter Invitational going tonight and tomorrow. In studio earlier this week, Etonia's own PBR superstar Dakota Butter previewed his first matchup at the event with the Bull Woozy.
4: I've got a matchup from last year, too. I got on him here the first round. He bucked me off. I got some payback on him, though, later in Lloyd, so this will be the rubber match with me and him. There's so many good matchups. I could go on all day, but everybody should be happy with what they got. I think we can see lots of good rides.
3: Butter is third in the national standings entering the weekend, leading Tyler Craig and Aaron Roy, sitting behind Nick Tetz in first and Gilmar Santana in second. Tickets are available at the door in Kindersley. The now annual PBR firing up at 7 o'clock each night, doors opening at 6, and the beer gardens open at 4. It's almost game day between the Regina Thunder and Saskatoon Hilltops. The rivalry has been since day one for major native and fifth-year Thunder receiver Ben Walls.
5: First day you get here when I was a rookie, it's the first thing you learn is we don't like the Hilltops. 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
3: The ultimate goal is a Canadian Bowl title, but beating the Hilltops is a close second.
5: Especially now it's my fifth year, time's slowly winding down. 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
3: Find more on the rivalry game at West Central Online. Kickoff between the Thunder and Hilltops goes at 7 o'clock tomorrow night from Libel Field in Regina. And remember, West Central Online is your source for all the latest local sports, scores, and stories. I'm Cooper Douglas.
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7: Joined by head coach, second year head coach of the Kindersley Junior Clippers, Kyle Schneider. Does that feel weird at all? You know, last year he was the first year head coach. Now it's right back to business, eh?
8: Yeah, I think honestly it's a little bit more comfortable. Spent the summer here in Kindersley, got to know a few more people around town, got to spend some time at the golf course for men's nights and different things. And so, you know, I think just having that familiarity with the town and the facilities and getting settled in my house, really excited for the second season.
7: And it's obviously back to work at the rink. The vehicles have been piling up behind the West Central Event Center for a little bit now. Obviously, Clipper Camp started. You just want to talk about, you know, how many players get the invite to camp and how things looked, you know, from that first practice all the way to the Kimmer Cup. If you're from Kindersley, you should know what the Kimmer Cup is.
8: Right. Yeah, no, we went with three teams for a camp again. So that's all the way from returning players to our draft that happened this July. We started Tuesday night with a practice with each group. Myself and my assistant coach, Taylor Sincenis, were out there. And then that led to Wednesday fitness testing in the morning, to games, to more games on Thursday, where we eventually handed out the Kimmer Cup to Team Blue. And then we were right into preseason Friday, Saturday, Monday, Tuesday. So it's been a busy week and a half here, and the guys are working hard. And I think they have earned a little bit of rest this weekend to take in the PBR.
7: Yeah, no doubt. Fun weekend coming up in Kindersley. Last weekend, the ice isn't in and the interpipeline side. So
3: that's part one of this week's OSY Rentals Clipper Report. Tune in tomorrow for part two or head to West Central Online now to hear the full edition.
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1: Good evening, West Central Saskatchewan. Let's take a look at what's coming up in your regional forecast. For our northern regions, including Unity, Macklin, Wilkie, and Bigger, as well as our central regions, including Kindersley, Marengo, Brock, and Rosetown, it's looking partly cloudy this evening with a 60% chance of showers and a risk of a thunderstorm. Winds are coming in from the northwest, gusting up to 40 kilometers this evening, but becoming light overnight with lows around +3, coming with a risk of frost. Tomorrow should start off with a mix of sun and cloud, those winds coming in from the northwest around 20 kilometers in the afternoon, with highs of 14. And our southern regions, including Kyle, Elrose, Leader, Lancer, and Abbey, are also looking partly cloudy, though with a 30% chance of showers this evening.

0: Winds are coming in from the northwest at 30 kilometers, gusting to 50, becoming light overnight, with lows of +3 and a risk of frost. Looking at a mix of sun and cloud tomorrow, with those winds coming in from the northwest at 20 kilometers in the afternoon, with highs around 13. I'm Terrence Vosh with your West Central online weather.
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1: Because all I could hear is that blanket of debris suffocated all noise except for the cries and the screams of people in the darkness. Help me, I'm hurt. Help me, I can't see. What are you gonna do? And do the next thing. Answer the bell. Round 7, I don't know, I lost track. And I just stood, I didn't know what I was doing. I just stood in the mouth of that alley and I yelled at the top of my voice, follow the sound of my voice. Follow the sound of my voice. There's light this way. Come to the light, come to the light, follow the light.
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You know, whenever I hear that song, I think of the final episode of The Sopranos. That tune was playing in the last scene. They fade to black, and we still don't know what happened to Tony and Carmela. It's Journey and Don't Stop Believing, one of the greatest hits of all time. The Friday Drive Home, Barry Weiss here. The Beatles, the Stampeders, Bill Medley and Jennifer Warnes, and lots more coming up when the greatest hits of all time continue after your weekend weather in just a second. Hey, if you're a CFL football fan, what a weekend this could be for you. There are four CFL games scheduled for tomorrow, one after the other. It starts at 11 o'clock in the morning, and you could watch right through till 11 o'clock tomorrow night if you want to. The big one for us here in Saskatchewan, the Banjo Bowl, the back half of the home-and-home series against the Winnipeg Blue Bombers. The Riders won the opener last weekend in Regina. Let's see if

0: We can complete the sweep tomorrow. The Banjo Bowl, 2 o'clock in Winnipeg.
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15: Good evening, West Central Saskatchewan. Here's what's coming up in your 3-day forecast. It's looking partly cloudy this evening across the region, with up to a 60% chance of showers and a risk of a thunderstorm in the north. Winds are gusting up to 50 kilometers, becoming light overnight, with lows of +3, coming with a risk of frost. Tomorrow starts the day with a mix of sun and cloud across West Central, with winds around 20 kilometers in the afternoon, coming with highs of 14. Staying partly cloudy in the evening tomorrow, though the skies should clear up as the evening goes on, with those winds becoming light as well, bringing lows of +1, also with a risk of frost. Sunday currently shows clear skies and sunshine during the day across the region with highs of 18, though clouds are looking to come in Sunday evening with a 30% chance of showers and lows of 5. I'm Terrence Vosch with your West Central online weather.
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0: Your music, your memories. That's April Wine. I'm Barry Weiss. Hey, if you're around Moose Jaw this weekend, you're sure in for a treat. The Little Chicago Show and Shine is on this weekend. A big car show, like really, really big, between 400 and 500 vehicles. As I understand it, will be on display. A section of Main Street in Moose Jaw closed tomorrow for all the fun, which goes from 10 till 4. And if you're looking for stuff to do where you are this weekend, check the events calendar on all 6 of our provincial websites. You'll find the happenings on Discover Moose Jaw, Swift Current Online, Discover Estevan, Discover Weyburn, West Central Online, and Discover Humboldt.
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12: Good evening, West Central Saskatchewan. Here's what's coming up in your three-day forecast. It's looking partly cloudy this evening across the region, with up to a 60% chance of showers and a risk of a thunderstorm in the north. Winds are gusting up to 50 kilometers, becoming light overnight, with lows of +3.

Your music, your memories. The greatest hits of all time. I'm Barry Weiss. Today is the 25th anniversary of the 9/11 terrorist attacks, a day we remember all too well, even 25 years later. It was a Tuesday morning, and as I recall, the weather was great. It was a beautiful September morning. We were at a work retreat at Hitchcock's Hideaway on Lake Diefenbaker, and we took the Riverhurst Ferry across the lake that morning to play golf in Riverhurst, and we heard about the first plane going in on the radio. The early reports were it was a small passenger plane, but obviously the story turned out to be a lot different than that. We actually saw the second plane hit the second tower when we arrived at the golf course, and we knew immediately the world was going to be a very, very different place. 25 years ago today, September 11th, 2001.

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